0: This is Jim Edwards with a message of hope from the book of Matthew, chapter 11. Come to me, all who labor and are heavy laden, and I will give you rest.
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this evening, currently 86 degrees in Miami. Here's your Atmos weather report for Friday, the 10th day of July. I'm Erica Walters for Atmos Weather on WRMI. Partly sunny in Miami, and good evening to listeners in Houston, mostly sunny, 88 degree temperatures for you. 77 and cloudy in Detroit. Mostly cloudy, currently 83 in New York City. In Los Angeles, sunny, 75 degree temperatures for you. Finally, the Music City, forecast for Nashville, Tennessee, mostly sunny and 86 degree temps for you. In Miami, getting down to 83 overnight tonight, Saturday's high will be in the lower 90s, a thunderstorm around in the afternoon. Temperatures in the lower 90s on Sunday. For Atmos Weather, I'm Erica Walters. 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
1: 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I'd like to put all my local repeaters in, but my goodness, that's such a task. 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
0: I'm betting this is a song you have not heard for a while. But request is a magical thing. Boop! Makes a song appear. Beatles, Strawberry Fields. Let me

0: WRMI's Jeff Lawrence here with battle-tested brands coffee, the kind of coffee that tastes like coffee. 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
1: 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Lots of people request this song. China Grove.

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1: 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Soon, worldwide, hundreds of thousands of people, maybe millions, will pray for you and your situation. And God listens. He really does. But you need to start by asking for help, prayer, from people worldwide. It's so easy to do, but its results are mind-blowing. Go to

0: Hi, this is Jim Edwards with thoughts on assurance from 1 John chapter 5, verse 12. He who has the Son has a life. He who does not have the Son of God does not have the life. These things I've written to you who believe in the name of the Son of God, that you may know that you have eternal life, and that you may continue to believe in the name of the Son of God.
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Get on. What does that mean? 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

thundershower this evening, currently 86 degrees in Miami. Here is your Atmos weather report for Friday, the 10th day of July. I'm Charles Dixon for Atmos Weather on WRMI. Mostly clear in Miami, and good evening to listeners in Houston. Sunny, 84 degree temperatures for you, 78 and cloudy in Detroit. Mostly clear, currently 84 in New York City. In Los Angeles, sunny, 74 degree temperatures for you. Finally, the Music City forecast for Nashville, Tennessee, mostly cloudy and 85 degree temps for you. In Miami, getting down to 83 overnight tonight. Saturday's high will be in the lower 90s, a thunderstorm around in the afternoon. Temperatures in the lower 90s on Sunday. For Atmos Weather, I'm Charles Dixon. Thanks for

0: Pardon, Mr. President, I didn't mean to steal your word there. 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
1: Folks, I want to talk to you for just a minute about the main trading company. The proprietor, Richard Lenore. 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I mean, it's all up here. He's got radios. Of course, he carries Elenco, Kenwood, ICOM, Yaesu, MFJ. 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The main trading company. 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You can't go wrong. These are people that you'll love to deal with. You'll make friends for life. The main trading company in Paris, Texas. That's where you need to go.
0: Nice, quiet man. Very subdued in his clothes. Oh, yeah. Rod Stewart. Do you think I'm sexy? WRMI.

0: on WRMI The News. It's very short, but it's very funny. Hang around. You're going to like this.
1: Wave the Last Dance for free, plus rideshare leftovers and swipe right. I'm Grant Marshall, 2020 News. Real news, real stories, real fun. Dance Thiever, dancing on the stealing. Some stole dance patron gets jiggy gentleman snub outside Chicago when cops say he stiffed the stripper $40 for a lap dance. His payless pity party's just getting started. Loser lapdog threatens the club's staff. The popo proclaim, talks up his assault rifles and resists arrest. Cops even give him the chance to pay the bill, but dancing tool says he'd rather get his cheap thrills in the joint. Lost and Loony. Uber's released its annual Lost and Found list, and the backseat bungle bin is bursting with bizarre baggage. Dentures, duck sausage, a dishwasher, butterflies, a Viking drinking horn, and even a sack of marbles. The rideshare giant says phones and wallets still top the tally, but this year's weird wheel winners prove some passengers are checking out mentally before they check out physically. The dating mame, caught in an app they can't walk out. Whack widow gives scams a bad name, the feds say. Devil with a shrew dress snares old guys on mating apps, then drugs and sometimes kills them, G-men maintain. 11 victims ID'd so far, the feds say, with several dead and their bank accounts drained. Hell on steals work both sides of the border, the LA Times reports. The tender swindler now on trial in Mexico for murder, then set for extradition stateside. Cold as vice, Kill Bill, chill. And that's what's happening. I'm Grant Marshall, 2020 News.
0: W-R-M-I. Steve Miller Band. The song is Abracadabra. What? Wow! My whole microphone, everything just disappeared. Let's try it again. Abracadabra. Ah, where'd my dog go? I won't mention that again.

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Ha! Don't know why they named it that. 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I mean, peace everywhere. 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I'll drop that conversation. 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
2: 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You'll see a little thing hanging down from the top that says Requests. You click on that, it'll tell you how to get your songs played.

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1: 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We're still playing them. Here's another instant request.

0: be. 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These long-distance ground-mounted antennas require no ground radials, no tower, no rotor. These are ready for parks on the air or any field day setup that you happen to have. They're ready to transport in their optional carry bag, and with the optional quadrupod travel stand, you don't even have to mount it anywhere. You can set it up and be on the air in less than 12 minutes. I've done it. And all Horizon Ultralight antennas are pre-assembled and tuned at the factory right here in the USA. Really the most convenient and lightweight way to set up and go pretty much anywhere. 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Fort Payne, Alabama is where they make them. And, 6 meters is coming back, and there's a Horizon antenna for that called the Sixer. It's the magic band at 50 to 54 kilohertz and nearly a flat SW. WR all across the board. 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
1: 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All right now, 1970.

Hi, Jeff Lawrence again for ICOM America. Ham radio, it's supposed to be fun, right? Well, now I've figured out how to make it really fun. Recently, I've really gotten into POTA. Parks on the Air. Oh, it's a ball to do. And it's usually done with QRP, which is really low wattage. Rhea was telling me, yeah, it's a bit of a challenge, but that's what's fun about it. POTA, Parks on the Air, or SOTA, Summits on the Air. This is a way for you to get out and enjoy the great outdoors and still bring your ham radio with you. So I got intrigued and went ahead and purchased one myself. I went ahead and picked up an IC705. This little rig is absolutely cool as anything. And depending upon the band and your mode, it'll go up to 10 watts output wherever you happen to be. And that's with a simple little battery. It'll run 80 meters all the way up to the VH and UHF frequencies. It's incredible. All modes too. 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

0: Hi, this is Jim Edwards with Thoughts on Salvation from 1 Chronicles chapter 16, 35. And say ye, save us, O God of our salvation, and gather us together, and deliver us from the heathen, that we may give thanks to thy holy name, and glory is thy praise.
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Like, makes you feel like you're filled with helium on it. Float up the air and dance in the sunshine. All that good stuff. 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Now, back to Basic Rock and Roll Bad Company. Feels like making love. You tell us what to play. You tell us what songs you want to hear. We'll play them. By request. Baby.

a thunder shower this evening, currently 86 degrees in Miami. Here's your Atmos weather report for Friday, the 10th day of July. I'm Erica Walters for Atmos Weather on WRMI. Mostly cloudy in Miami, and good evening to listeners in Houston, clear, 84 degree temperatures for you. 73 and cloudy in Detroit. Cloudy, currently 80 in New York City. In Los Angeles, sunny, 74 degree temperatures for you. Finally, the Music City, forecast for Nashville, Tennessee, partly cloudy and 83 degree temps for you. In Miami, getting down to 83 overnight tonight, Saturday's high will be in the lower 90s, a thunderstorm around in the afternoon. Temperatures in the lower 90s on Sunday. For Atmos Weather, I'm Erica Walters. Have a great evening.

0: been talking about R&L Electronics for a good while, and you've heard me go on and on about Roger and the crew at R&L. When you call there, you get answers. 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They carry everything. 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
1: This band was very, very big at the last years of the last century.
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1: 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Black Eyed

0: Steve.
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1960s song. 1960s song. Gentry's Keep On Dancing. Fleetwood Mac. Love this song. No big surprise. We get a lot of requests for it. Because we get a lot of requests for any song by Fleetwood Mac. Gypsy. And I'm Steve Hunter.

0: Well, Mrs. Johnson, you're in good health.
1: Are you sure you look close enough?
0: What do you mean?
1: Right here. Look closely. Now watch. Smiling? Not smiling.
0: All I see are a couple of wrinkles.
1: That's right! I got wrinkles!
0: Sooner or later, we all get wrinkles.
1: Yeah, just before we die! I can't die! The Bible says that if I've never trusted Jesus, I will face an eternity of excruciating pain, suffering, and anguish!
0: Yes, that is true.
1: Not if I don't die! I've been doing everything you told me to. I've been eating right, exercising, not smoking.
0: Those will help you live longer, but not forever.
1: I know! Do something!
0: We could try cloning, cryogenics, or ancient Chinese medicine.
1: Will those do it?
0: No. You'll still eventually die. I suggest trusting Jesus.
1: You said ancient Chinese.
0: It's needles. Lots of needles.
1: Okay, Jesus, huh?
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I'd like to put all my local repeaters in, but my goodness, that's such a task. 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

Lincoln the cops was after my hot rod Lincoln. They arrested me and they put me in jail and they called my pappy to throw my bail. He said, son, you're gonna drive me to drink

0: This is Jim Edwards with a message about strength from the Bible's book of Deuteronomy. Be strong and courageous. Do not fear or be in dread of them, for it's the Lord your God who goes with you. He will not leave you or forsake you.
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0: 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Touch Me. 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
1: Steve Hunter. 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WRNI.
0: Also possible you were living under a rock or in a cave back in the 1970s or so. Early 1980s. Robert Holmes, the Pina Colada song, otherwise known as Escape on WRNI.

0: showers and thunderstorms in the area this evening. Currently 86 degrees in Miami. Here is your Atmos weather report for Friday the 10th day of July. I'm Charles Dixon for Atmos Weather on WRMI. Light rain in Miami. And good evening to listeners in Houston, partly cloudy, 82 degree temperatures for you. 73 and mostly cloudy in Detroit. Partly cloudy, currently 79 in New York City. In Los Angeles, sunny, 72 degree temperatures for you. Finally, the Music City forecast for Nashville, Tennessee, mostly clear at 82 degree temps for you. In Miami, getting down to 83 overnight tonight. Saturday's high will be in the lower 90s, a thunderstorm around in the afternoon. Temperatures in the lower 90s on Sunday. For Atmos Weather, I'm Charles Dixon. 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
1: W-R-M-I. This is Blood, Sweat, and Tears. And the lead singer for this band, David Clayton Thomas. An amazing voice. He just died. Kind of a surprise. Anyway, David Clayton Thomas, Blood, Sweat, and Tears. And God Bless the Child. By request, like every other song on WRMI.

0: Wave the Last Dance for free, plus rideshare leftovers and swipe right. I'm Grant Marshall, 2020 News. Real news, real stories, real fun. Dance Thiever, dancing on the stealing. Some stole dance patron gets jiggy gentleman snub outside Chicago when cops say he stiffed the stripper $40 for a lap dance. His payless pity party's just getting started. Loser lapdog threatens the club's staff. The popo proclaim, talks up his assault rifles and resists arrest. Cops even give him the chance to pay the bill, but dancing tool says he'd rather get his cheap thrills in the joint. Lost and Loony. Uber's released its annual Lost and Found list, and the backseat bungle bin is bursting with bizarre baggage. Dentures, duck sausage, a dishwasher, butterflies, a Viking drinking horn, and even a sack of marbles. The rideshare giant says phones and wallets still top the tally, but this year's weird wheel winners prove some passengers are checking out mentally before they check out physically. The dating mame, caught in an app they can't walk out. Whack widow gives scams a bad name, the feds say. Devil with a shrew dress snares old guys on mating apps, then drugs and sometimes kills them, G-men maintain. 11 victims ID'd so far, the feds say, with several dead and their bank accounts drained. Hell on steals worked both sides of the border, the LA Times reports. The tender swindler now on trial in Mexico for murder, then set for extradition stateside. Cold as vice, Kill Bill chill. And that's what's happening. I'm Grant Marshall, 2020 News.
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4: 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Yeah, yeah, yeah. Yeah, it's shocking, but we're not talking. You're not sticking your fingers inside of an electrical outlet. But on the other hand, maybe you are. ACDC and Thunderstruck. 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

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They're ready to transport in their optional carry bag, and with the optional quadrupod travel stand, you don't even have to mount it anywhere. You can set it up and be on the air in less than 12 minutes. I've done it. 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Fort Payne, Alabama is where they make them. And, 6 meters is coming back, and there's a Horizon antenna for that called the Sixer. It's the magic band at 50 to 54 kilohertz and nearly a flat SW. WR all across the board. All Horizon antennas feature optional travel bags and that quadrupod travel stand ready to ship worldwide. Here's the website. 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

0: lot of people remember Meatloaf for, well, a bunch of songs. I guess chief among them is Two Out of Three Ain't Bad, huh? Meatloaf, that's one of the super fast ones. You can cook it. 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

0: Hi, this is Jim Edwards with Thoughts on Assurance from the Book of Job, chapter 19, verse 25. For I know that my Redeemer lives, and he shall stand at last on the earth. And after my skin is destroyed, this I know, that in my flesh I shall see God, whom I shall see for myself, and my eyes shall behold, and not another. How my heart yearns within me.
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1: Good songwriter, too, huh? And, of course, one of the Eagles. Did you watch Rocky Mountain Way fading off into the darkness of the mountains on WRMI? Everything by request. Beach Boys. Play that music. Big head, too.

showers and thunderstorms in the area this evening, currently 78 degrees in Miami. Here's your Atmos weather report for Friday, the 10th day of July. I'm Erica Walters for Atmos Weather on WRMI. Cloudy in Miami and good evening to listeners in Houston. Partly cloudy, 82 degree temperatures for you. 72 and mostly cloudy in Detroit. Mostly cloudy, currently 76 in New York City. In Los Angeles, clear, 67 degree temperatures for you. Finally, the Music City, forecast for Nashville, Tennessee, partly cloudy and 81 degree temps for you. In Miami, getting down to 78 overnight tonight, Saturday's high will be in the lower 90s, a thunderstorm around in the afternoon. Temperatures in the lower 90s on Sunday. For Atmos Weather, I'm Erica Walters. Have a wonderful evening.

0: Folks, I want to talk to you for just a minute about the main trading company. The proprietor, Richard Lenore. He's the guy that started the Hamfest in Paris, Texas. If you go up to the website, you're going to see amateur radio. You're going to see new open box demos. You're going to see connectors and adapters, package deals. I mean, it's all up here. He's got radios. Of course, he carries Elenco, Kenwood, ICOM, Yaesu, MFJ. 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You can't go wrong. These are people that you'll love to deal with. You'll make friends for life. The main trading company in Paris, Texas. That's where you need to go.
1: Right at the bleeding bye-bye, y'all, edge of the 1970s. See ya.

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you know, my vacuum's been broken lately. 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

I've been talking about R&L Electronics for a good while, and you've heard me go on and on about Roger and the crew at R&L. 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They've got microphones. 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They're outfitted for the radio amateur. What a place to go. You'll love dealing with them because they're great people. You'll get great service. 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

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If you have an HT or any kind of radio and you want to program it, how many times have you picked up an HT and said, my God, I wish I could figure this out. I'd like to put all my local repeaters in, but my goodness, that's such a task. You know, you got to enter this and then hit enter. And then you got to, you know what I'm talking about on an HT? Doesn't matter what kind it is. Programming these things can be a challenge. 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

0: Hi, this is Jim Edwards with a message about hope from the book of Joshua, chapter 1. Have I not commanded you? Be strong and courageous. Do not be frightened, and do not be dismayed. For the Lord your God is with you wherever you go.
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breeze in Miami. Here is your Atmos weather report for Friday, the 10th day of July. I'm Charles Dixon for Atmos Weather on WRMI. Thunderstorm in Miami, and good evening to listeners in Houston. Partly cloudy, 81 degree temperatures for you. 71 and partly cloudy in Detroit. Partly cloudy, currently 75 in New York City. In Los Angeles, clear, 65 degree temperatures for you. Finally, the Music City forecast for Nashville, Tennessee. Partly cloudy and 79 degree temps for you. In Miami, getting down to 76 overnight tonight. Saturday's high will be in the lower 90s, a thunderstorm around in the afternoon. Temperatures in the lower 90s on Sunday. For Atmos Weather, I'm Charles Dixon. Have a great day.

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It's always interesting that they were the hits. They didn't really have hit songs, did they? They dominated music in their own strange way. This Bad Company feels like making love. WRMI, you tell us what to play. Every song is a request.

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I'm Steve.

0: 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You're hearing the legends.
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2: 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The song is Love Will Find a Way. 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

0: Yeah, it's a loud song because it's a big topic. Bay City Rollers, money, honey, and rock music. And all requests. Yeah, they're all invaluable.
1: 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I'd like to put all my local repeaters in, but my goodness, that's such a task. You know, you got to enter this and then hit enter, and then you got to, you know what I'm talking about on an HT? 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
1: 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Pat Benatar, good singer, incredible songwriter. We Belong, by request.

this hour. Pat Benatar, We Belong. Sliding way back to Sir Douglas Quintet. I'll get it right. Mid-1960s. She's about a move. Don't you worry, Mark. I'm Steve Ray. Every song.

0: this is Jim Edwards with a Bible verse from Philippians about hope. I can do all things through Him who strengthens me.
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on late Friday night, currently 73 degrees in Miami. Here's your Atmos weather report for Saturday, the 11th day of July. I'm Erica Walters for Atmos Weather on WRMI. Rain in Miami and good afternoon to listeners in Houston, partly cloudy, 81 degree temperatures for you. 70 and partly cloudy in Detroit. Cloudy, currently 77 in New York City. In Los Angeles, partly cloudy, 65 degree temperatures for you. Finally, the Music City, forecast for Nashville, Tennessee, partly cloudy and 78 degree temps for you. In Miami, getting down to 73 overnight tonight, Sunday's high will be in the lower 90s, a thunderstorm around in the afternoon. Temperatures in the lower 90s on Monday. For Atmos Weather, I'm Erica Walters. 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

1980s, Robert Palmer, Addicted to Glove, WRMI, is Linda Ronstadt. Ronstadt, why am I having trouble with names tonight? Ooh, I'm Steve Hunter. Yeah, got it.

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I mean, they've got everything ham radio. 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Everything will be shipped out promptly. 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
0: I'm betting this is a song you have not heard for a while, but request is a magical thing. Boop. Makes a song appear. Beatles, Strawberry Fields. Let

0: WRMI's Jeff Lawrence here with battle-tested brands coffee, the kind of coffee that tastes like coffee. 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

ICOM, Yaesu, National, Texon, Samsung, Grundig and Gunset, Halicrafters, Drake, Sanjian and Hammerlin, Panasonic and Sony. 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

0: Wave the Last Dance for free, plus rideshare leftovers and swipe right. I'm Grant Marshall, 2020 news, real stories, real fun. Dance Thiever, dancing on the stealing. Some stole dance patron gets jiggy gentleman snub outside Chicago when cops say he stiffed the stripper $40 for a lap dance. His payless pity party's just getting started. Loser lapdog threatens the club's staff, the popo proclaim. Talks up his assault rifles and resists arrest. Cops even give him the chance to pay the bill, but dancing tool says he'd rather get his cheap thrills in the joint. Lost and loony. Uber's released its annual lost and found list, and the backseat bungle bin is bursting with bizarre baggage. Dentures, duck sausage, a dishwasher, butterflies, a Viking drinking horn, and even a sack of marbles. The rideshare giant says phones and wallets still top the tally, but this year's weird wheel winners prove some passengers are checking out mentally before they check out physically. The dating meme. Caught in an app they can't walk out. Whack widow gives scams a bad name, the feds say. Devil with a shrew dress snares old guys on mating apps, then drugs and sometimes kills them, G-men maintain. 11 victims ID'd so far, the feds say, with several dead and their bank accounts drained. Hell on steals worked both sides of the border, the LA Times reports. The tender swindler now on trial in Mexico for murder, then set for extradition stateside. Cold as vice, Kill Bill chill. And that's what's happening. I'm Grant Marshall, 2020 News.
1: A thunderstorm late Friday night, currently 73 degrees in Miami. Here is your Atmos weather report for Saturday, the 11th day of July. I'm Charles Dixon for Atmos Weather on WRMI. Cloudy in Miami, and good afternoon to listeners in Houston. Partly cloudy, 81 degree temperatures for you. 69 and partly cloudy in Detroit. Mostly cloudy, currently 75 in New York City. In Los Angeles, mostly cloudy, 64 degree temperatures for you. Finally, the Music City forecast for Nashville, Tennessee, mostly clear and 77 degree temps for you. In Miami, heading down to 72 overnight tonight. Sunday's high will be in the lower 90s, a thunderstorm around in the afternoon. Temperatures in the lower 90s on Monday. For Atmos Weather, I'm Charles Dixon. Have a great afternoon.
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3: 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Like this instant request.

0: tonight, I want to speak about a blind man in the Bible that came in contact with Jesus.
1: Billy Graham.
0: Blind Bartimaeus, the son of Timaeus, sat by the highway side begging. There are thousands of people here tonight that you can see me up here, but you are spiritually blind. And it's a blindness that keeps you from really knowing God. And in desperation, Bartimaeus cried at the top of his voice, Jesus, thou son of David, have mercy on me, have mercy on me.
1: Jesus did have mercy on Bartimaeus, and he healed his blindness. And he will heal your spiritual blindness too, if you surrender your life to him.
0: And he says, I will forgive you and cleanse you from every sin that you've ever committed. You'll never have to face the judgment. You will never be in danger of hell if you surrender your life to Jesus Christ.
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More portable shortwave radio receivers were sold last year than in the last 5 years combined. We'd kind of like to think we had something to do with that. 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

0: You know, it's a name known for high-quality antenna solutions for DXing pretty much anywhere you happen to be. The original Shooting Star is the premier Horizon ultralight antenna that covers the popular HF bands, all of them really, but with a real difference. These long-distance ground-mounted antennas require no ground radials, no tower, no rotor. These are ready for parks on the air or any field day setup that you happen to have. They're ready to transport in their optional carry bag, and with the optional quadrupod travel stand, you don't even have to mount it anywhere. You can set it up and be on the air in less than 12 minutes. I've done it. And all Horizon Ultralight antennas are pre-assembled and tuned at the factory right here in the USA. Really, the most convenient and lightweight way to set up and go pretty much anywhere. 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Fort Payne, Alabama is where they make them. And, oh, 6 meters is coming back, and there's a Horizon antenna for that called the Sixer. It's the magic band at 50 to 54 kilohertz and nearly a flat SW. You are all across the board. All Horizon antennas feature optional travel bags and that quadrupod travel stand ready to ship worldwide. 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
1: What do you mean there's a sign warning us to stay out of the water? 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
1: 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There's no danger here. 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Trust me.
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0: Hi, this is Jim Edwards with thoughts on respect from 1 Peter chapter 2, verse 17. Honor all people, love the brotherhood, fear God, honor the king.
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0: passing of General Manager Ted Randall. Ted was an inspiration to all of us who are involved in this project. Ted will sorely be missed, but the question of WRMI Legends' future has come up. The WRMI staff and transmitters in Okeechobee, Florida will of course remain, and our plan is to stay the course and to keep the music, fun, personality, and the good news of Jesus Christ alive on shortwave in the future. The WRMI Legends project is indeed unique, but now we would like to ask a special financial favor. 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

0: Wave the Last Dance for free, plus rideshare leftovers and swipe right. I'm Grant Marshall, 2020 News. Real news, real stories, real fun. Dance Thiever, dancing on the stealing. Some stole dance patron gets jiggy gentleman snub outside Chicago when cops say he stiffed the stripper $40 for a lap dance. His payless pity party's just getting started. Loser lapdog threatens the club's staff. The popo proclaim, talks up his assault rifles and resists arrest. Cops even give him the chance to pay the bill, but dancing tool says he'd rather get his cheap thrills in the joint. Lost and Loony. Uber's released its annual Lost and Found list, and the backseat bungle bin is bursting with bizarre baggage. Dentures, duck sausage, a dishwasher, butterflies, a Viking drinking horn, and even a sack of marbles. The rideshare giant says phones and wallets still top the tally, but this year's weird wheel winners prove some passengers are checking out mentally before they check out physically. The dating mame, caught in an app they can't walk out. Whack widow gives scams a bad name, the feds say. Devil with a shrew dress snares old guys on mating apps, then drugs and sometimes kills them, G-men maintain. 11 victims ID'd so far, the feds say, with several dead and their bank accounts drained. Hell on steals worked both sides of the border, the LA Times reports. The tender swindler now on trial in Mexico for murder, then set for extradition stateside. Cold as vice, Kill Bill chill. And that's what's happening. I'm Grant Marshall, 2020 News.
1: A thunderstorm late Friday night, currently 74 degrees in Miami. Here's your Atmos weather report for Saturday, the 11th day of July, at Erica Walters for Atmos Weather on WRMI. Cloudy in Miami, and good afternoon to listeners in Houston, partly cloudy, 81 degree temperatures for you. 68 and partly cloudy in Detroit. Mostly cloudy, currently 74 in New York City. In Los Angeles, mostly cloudy, 64 degree temperatures for you. Finally, the Music City forecast for Nashville, Tennessee, mostly cloudy and 78 degree temps for you. In Miami, getting down to 73 overnight tonight, Sunday's high will be in the lower 90s, a thunderstorm around in the afternoon. Temperatures in the lower 90s on Monday. For Atmos Weather, I'm Erica Walters. 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
5: 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Even FT8. 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

0: standing up for what you believe in is a lot easier said than done, especially as a Christian in today's culture. Sissy Graham Lynch has some advice.
1: I want to encourage people to know what you believe and why you believe it so you can stand fearlessly. Stop looking for adoration from the world. We need to be fearless and preach the gospel because that's when we get to talk about the power of God's love.
0: Sissy's grandfather, Billy Graham, understood that.
2: I would like to challenge you tonight to be a witness for Christ wherever you go. In the shops, on the streets, on the campus, on the planes, in the buses, to your next door neighbor. It's my prayer tonight that many of you will be willing to say, I'll go where you want me to go and be what you want me to be, Lord.
0: We've got more to encourage you on sharing your faith at findpeacewithgod.net. We're the Billy Graham Evangelistic Association.

Folks, I want to talk to you for just a minute about the main trading company. The proprietor, Richard Lenore. 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I mean, it's all up here. 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

A thunderstorm late Friday night, currently 74 degrees in Miami. Here is your Atmos weather report for Saturday, the 11th day of July. I'm Charles Dixon for Atmos Weather on WRMI. Mostly cloudy in Miami, and good afternoon to listeners in Houston. Partly cloudy, 81 degree temperatures for you. 67 and partly cloudy in Detroit. Mostly cloudy, currently 73 in New York City. In Los Angeles, mostly cloudy, 64 degree temperatures for you. Finally, the Music City forecast for Nashville, Tennessee, cloudy and 79 degree temps for you. In Miami, getting down to 74 overnight tonight. Sunday's high will be in the lower 90s, humid with variable clouds. Temperatures in the lower 90s on Monday. For Atmos Weather, I'm Charles Dixon.

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2: Hey, there's a new restaurant in town. 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
2: Well, what do you have against kids?
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4: Red light!
3: Totally oblivious to the world around them. 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

0: this is Jim Edwards with a message about hope from the book of Deuteronomy, chapter 20. For the Lord your God is he who goes with you to fight for you against your enemies, to give you the victory.
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would you feel if some evening you turned on WRMI Legends on 5050 or 94.55 and we weren't there? 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
0: 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It'll open up tens of thousands of titles. Pick the one you want and we'll play it as soon as we can. Like this instant request.

0: Wave the Last Dance for free, plus rideshare leftovers, and swipe right. I'm Grant Marshall, 2020 News. Real news, real stories, real fun. Dance Thiever, dancing on the stealing. Some stole dance patron gets jiggy gentleman snub outside Chicago when cops say he stiffed the stripper $40 for a lap dance. His payless pity party's just getting started. Loser lapdog threatens the club's staff. The popo proclaim, talks up his assault rifles and resists arrest. Cops even give him the chance to pay the bill, but dancing tool says he'd rather get his cheap thrills in the joint. Lost and Loony. Uber's released its annual Lost and Found list, and the backseat bungle bin is bursting with bizarre baggage. Dentures, duck sausage, a dishwasher, butterflies, a Viking drinking horn, and even a sack of marbles. The rideshare giant says phones and wallets still top the tally, but this year's weird wheel winners prove some passengers are checking out mentally before they check out physically. The dating mame, caught in an app they can't walk out. Whack widow gives scams a bad name, the feds say. Devil with a shrew dress snares old guys on mating apps, then drugs and sometimes kills them, G-men maintain. 11 victims ID'd so far, the feds say, with several dead and their bank accounts drained. Hell on steals worked both sides of the border, the LA Times reports. The tender swindler now on trial in Mexico for murder, then set for extradition stateside. Cold as vice, Kill Bill chill. And that's what's happening. I'm Grant Marshall, 2020 News.
1: A thunderstorm late Friday night, currently 74 degrees in Miami. Here is your Atmos weather report for Saturday, the 11th day of July. I'm Charles Dixon for Atmos Weather on WRMI. Mostly cloudy in Miami, and good afternoon to listeners in Houston. Partly cloudy, 81 degree temperatures for you. 67 and partly cloudy in Detroit. Mostly cloudy, currently 73 in New York City. In Los Angeles, mostly cloudy, 64 degree temperatures for you. Finally, the Music City forecast for Nashville, Tennessee, cloudy and 79 degree temps for you. In Miami, getting down to 74 overnight tonight. Sunday's high will be in the lower 90s, humid with variable clouds. Temperatures in the lower 90s on Monday. For Atmos Weather, I'm Charles Dixon. Have a wonderful afternoon.
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0: when you come to Jesus Christ, you don't commit intellectual suicide. You come to Christ with your mind.
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0: You change your mind, and that's repentance. Your mind, your emotions, your will are all involved in that change.
1: That's why the Bible says that anyone who surrenders to Christ is a new creation. Your mind will be completely changed.
0: Because our problems, emotional upsets and feelings and behavior and goals are all rooted in wrong basic beliefs about how to meet our personal needs in Christ. Do you know Christ? Are you certain of it? If there's a doubt in your heart and mind, make sure tonight.
1: Coming to Christ is the most important decision you'll ever make. 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

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ICOM, Yaesu, National, Texon, Samsung, Grundig and Gonset, Hallicrafters, Drake, Sanjian and Hammerlin, Panasonic and Sony. It doesn't matter what you're listening on. We're just glad you're here. 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

0: Wave the Last Dance for free, plus rideshare leftovers and swipe right. I'm Grant Marshall, 2020 news, real stories, real fun. Dance Thiever, dancing on the stealing. Some stole dance patron gets jiggy gentleman snub outside Chicago when cops say he stiffed the stripper $40 for a lap dance. His payless pity party's just getting started. Loser lapdog threatens the club's staff. The popo proclaim, talks up his assault rifles and resists arrest. Cops even give him the chance to pay the bill, but dancing tool says he'd rather get his cheap thrills in the joint. Lost and Loony. Uber's released its annual Lost and Found list, and the backseat bungle bin is bursting with bizarre baggage. Dentures, duck sausage, a dishwasher, butterflies, a Viking drinking horn, and even a sack of marbles. The rideshare giant says phones and wallets still top the tally, but this year's weird wheel winners prove some passengers are checking out mentally before they check out physically. The dating mame, caught in an app they can't walk out. Whack widow gives scams a bad name, the feds say. Devil with a shrew dress snares old guys on mating apps, then drugs and sometimes kills them, G-men maintain. 11 victims ID'd so far, the feds say, with several dead and their bank accounts drained. Hell on steals worked both sides of the border, the LA Times reports. The tender swindler now on trial in Mexico for murder, then set for extradition stateside. Cold as vice, Kill Bill chill. And that's what's happening. I'm Grant Marshall, 2020 News.
1: A thunderstorm this afternoon, currently 76 degrees in Miami. Here's your Atmos weather report for Saturday, the 11th day of July, and Erica Walters for Atmos weather on WRMI. Cloudy in Miami, and good afternoon to listeners in Houston, partly cloudy, 81 degree temperatures for you. 66 and mostly cloudy in Detroit. Mostly cloudy, currently 73 in New York City. In Los Angeles, cloudy, 64 degree temperatures for you. Finally, the Music City, forecast for Nashville, Tennessee, mostly cloudy and 76 degree temps for you. In Miami, getting down to 76 overnight tonight, Sunday's high will be in the lower 90s, humid with variable clouds. Temperatures in the lower 90s on Monday. For Atmos Weather, I'm Erica Walters. Have a wonderful afternoon.

Hi, Jeff Lawrence again for ICOM America. Ham radio, it's supposed to be fun, right? Well, now I've figured out how to make it really fun. Recently, I've really gotten into POTA, Parks on the Air. Oh, it's a ball to do. And it's usually done with QRP, which is really low wattage. Rhea was telling me, it's a bit of a challenge, but that's what's fun about it. POTA, Parks on the Air, or SOTA, Summits on the Air. This is a way for you to get out and enjoy the great outdoors and still bring your ham radio with you. So I got intrigued and went ahead and purchased one myself. I went ahead and picked up an IC705. This little rig is absolutely cool as anything. And depending upon the band and your mode, it'll go up to 10 watts output wherever you happen to be. And that's with a simple little battery. It'll run 80 meters all the way up to the VH and UHF frequencies. It's incredible. All modes too. 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

0: itself is a maze of continuous decisions. Many of us have made wrong decisions, and they've led us into swamps of confusion.
1: But there's one critical decision we all have to make that has eternal consequences. And the choice is completely up to you. Billy Graham explains.
0: Right at this moment, you can bow your head and say, I will receive Christ. I will give him my life. God doesn't make any demands upon people. He doesn't browbeat them into a decision. But in love, he tells them what is bound to happen if they make the wrong choice. God has given you the power to choose. Have you made the choice? Has there come an hour when you said, I will give myself to him?
1: If you haven't made that choice to surrender your life to Christ, there is no time like the present. 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And it's from the Billy Graham Evangelistic Association.
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0: Doc, I love my wife. I love everything about her.
1: Uh-huh. So, tell me, why are you both here in family counseling?
2: Oh, he says he loves me, but I don't believe a word of it.
0: I don't know why she says that. There's nothing I wouldn't do for her.
2: Nothing? Doctor, ask him about his Friday afternoons.
1: Okay, so Mr. Smith?
0: Oh, she always brings that up. Just because I have lunch with my ex-girlfriend every Friday, she gets all worried. I keep telling her that there's nothing going on.
1: Well, if you know it really bothers her, why don't you stop having lunch with your ex-girlfriend?
0: Doc, I dedicate my whole life to my wife, but I need to have one area that's for me. I'm not asking too much, am I?
3: 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If you love God, do you show it in all areas of your life? Or are you holding back something you call your own? Another message from Lifeline Productions, located on the web at lifelinepro.com.

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0: Hi, this is Jim Edwards with Thoughts on Salvation from Hebrews chapter 3, verse 7. Wherefore, as the Holy Ghost saith, today, if ye will hear his voice, harden not your hearts, as in the provocation, in the day of temptation, in the wilderness.
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0: Wave the Last Dance for free, plus rideshare leftovers and swipe right. I'm Grant Marshall, 2020 news, real stories, real fun. Dance Thiever, dancing on the stealing. Some stole dance patron gets jiggy gentleman snub outside Chicago when cops say he stiffed the stripper $40 for a lap dance. His payless pity party's just getting started. Loser lapdog threatens the club's staff. The popo proclaim, talks up his assault rifles and resists arrest. Cops even give him the chance to pay the bill, but dancing tool says he'd rather get his cheap thrills in the joint. Lost and Loony. Uber's released its annual Lost and Found list, and the backseat bungle bin is bursting with bizarre baggage. Dentures, duck sausage, a dishwasher, butterflies, a Viking drinking horn, and even a sack of marbles. The rideshare giant says phones and wallets still top the tally, but this year's weird wheel winners prove some passengers are checking out mentally before they check out physically. The dating mame, caught in an app they can't walk out. Whack widow gives scams a bad name, the feds say. Devil with a shrew dress snares old guys on mating apps, then drugs and sometimes kills them, G-men maintain. 11 victims ID'd so far, the feds say, with several dead and their bank accounts drained. Hell on steals worked both sides of the border, the LA Times reports. The tender swindler now on trial in Mexico for murder, then set for extradition stateside. Cold as vice, Kill Bill chill. And that's what's happening. I'm Grant Marshall, 2020 News.
1: A thunderstorm this afternoon, currently 75 degrees in Miami. Here is your Atmos weather report for Saturday, the 11th day of July. I'm Charles Dixon for Atmos Weather on WRMI. Cloudy in Miami, and good afternoon to listeners in Houston. Partly cloudy, 81 degree temperatures for you. 66 and mostly sunny in Detroit. Mostly cloudy, currently 73 in New York City. In Los Angeles, cloudy, 64 degree temperatures for you. Finally, the Music City forecast for Nashville, Tennessee, cloudy and 77 degree temps for you. In Miami, getting down to 75 overnight tonight. Sunday's high will be in the lower 90s, humid with variable clouds. Temperatures in the lower 90s on Monday. For Atmos Weather, I'm Charles Dixon. Thanks for
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2: 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We're still playing them. Here's another instant request.

0: When you battle fear, remember that Jesus Christ will meet you at your point of fear, just like he did the disciples. Billy Graham shares the story.
1: He came to all the disciples, meeting them between the garden and its empty tomb and the city and its mobs, still passionate with hate and ready to persecute his disciples. His repeated word to them over and over again was, "Fear not and be not afraid." And why not? The answer is simple. It is because he lives. They can be assured that just as he triumphed, they too will triumph. In the midst of our world, filled with its dangers, tensions, hate, and war, the words of our Lord Jesus are more relevant today than they were then. Fear not.
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a thunderstorm this afternoon, currently 75 degrees in Miami. Here is your Atmos weather report for Saturday, the 11th day of July. I'm Charles Dixon for Atmos Weather on WRMI. Cloudy in Miami, and good afternoon to listeners in Houston. Partly cloudy, 81 degree temperatures for you, 66 and mostly sunny in Detroit. Mostly cloudy, currently 73 in New York City. In Los Angeles, cloudy, 64 degree temperatures for you. Finally, the Music City forecast for Nashville, Tennessee, cloudy and 77 degree temps for you. In Miami, getting down to 75 overnight tonight. Sunday's high will be in the lower 90s, humid with variable clouds. Temperatures in the lower 90s on Monday. For Atmos Weather, I'm Charles Dixon. 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

0: Icom, Yaesu, National, Texon, Samsung, Grundig and Gonset, Hallicrafters, Drake, Sanjian and Hammerland, Panasonic and Sony. It doesn't matter what you're listening on. 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
1: Hey, Frank, what are you doing this weekend?
2: 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Why?
1: I'm moving this weekend. I was hoping you could help.
2: Oh, I could do that.
1: Great. 7 a.m. Saturday. Can you bring your truck? I know it's new and all, but I really need a truck.
2: No problem.
1: Thanks, you're a real friend. It's up 3 floors.
2: Oh, okay.
1: No elevator.
3: Hey, we can handle it. No problem.
1: Mind if I drop my dog off at your place tonight? 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
2: 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I love dogs.
1: Is a week too long?
2: No, that's fine.
1: Thanks. You're such a great friend. If there's anything I can do for you, don't hesitate to ask.
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2: That's okay.
4: 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He forgave our sins, made us holy and blameless in His sight. Are you grateful for this? 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

0: Hi, this is Jim Edwards with Thoughts on Pride from Proverbs chapter 11, verse 2. When pride comes, then comes shame, but with the humble is wisdom.
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0: Wave the Last Dance for free, plus rideshare leftovers and swipe right. I'm Grant Marshall, 2020 News. Real news, real stories, real fun. Dance Thiever, dancing on the stealing. Some stole dance patron gets jiggy gentleman snub outside Chicago when cops say he stiffed the stripper $40 for a lap dance. His payless pity party's just getting started. Loser lapdog threatens the club's staff. The popo proclaim, talks up his assault rifles and resists arrest. Cops even give him the chance to pay the bill, but dancing tool says he'd rather get his cheap thrills in the joint. Lost and Loony. Uber's released its annual Lost and Found list, and the backseat bungle bin is bursting with bizarre baggage. Dentures, duck sausage, a dishwasher, butterflies, a Viking drinking horn, and even a sack of marbles. The rideshare giant says phones and wallets still top the tally, but this year's weird wheel winners prove some passengers are checking out mentally before they check out physically. The dating mame, caught in an app they can't walk out. Whack widow gives scams a bad name, the feds say. Devil with a shrew dress snares old guys on mating apps, then drugs and sometimes kills them, G-men maintain. 11 victims ID'd so far, the feds say, with several dead and their bank accounts drained. Hell on steals worked both sides of the border, the LA Times reports. The tender swindler now on trial in Mexico for murder, then set for extradition stateside. Cold as vice, Kill Bill, chill. And that's what's happening. I'm Grant Marshall, 2020 News.
1: A thunderstorm this afternoon, currently 77 degrees in Miami. Here's your Atmos weather report for Saturday, the 11th day of July. I'm Erica Walters for Atmos Weather on WRMI. Mostly cloudy in Miami, and good afternoon to listeners in Houston. Partly sunny, 81 degree temperatures for you. 67 and partly sunny in Detroit. Mostly sunny, currently 75 in New York City. In Los Angeles, mostly cloudy, 64 degree temperatures for you. Finally, the Music City forecast for Nashville, Tennessee, mostly cloudy and 75 degree temps for you. In Miami, getting down to 77 overnight tonight, Sunday's high will be in the lower 90s, humid with variable clouds. Temperatures in the lower 90s on Monday. For Atmos Weather, I'm Erica Walters. Have a wonderful afternoon.
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0: A man of incredible wealth dies in prison while awaiting trial on allegations that are incredibly disturbing. Everything about the case is extreme. It can almost make you feel better about the degree of your own sin, until it doesn't. Franklin Graham.
1: Are you worried and are you burdened by the sins and the guilt and the shame of all the mistakes that you have made in your life? And you just say, Franklin, if I could just start over, wow.
0: Well, here's good news from Billy Graham.
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0: Jeff Lawrence again for ICOM America. Ham radio, it's supposed to be fun, right? Well, now I've figured out how to make it really fun. Recently, I've really gotten into POTA, Parks on the Air. Oh, it's a ball to do. And it's usually done with QRP, which is really low wattage. Rhea was telling me, yeah, it's a bit of a challenge, but that's what's fun about it. POTA, Parks on the Air, or SOTA, Summits on the Air. This is a way for you to get out and enjoy the great outdoors and still bring your ham radio with you. So I got intrigued and went ahead and purchased one myself. I went ahead and picked up an IC705. This little rig is absolutely cool as anything. And depending upon the band and your mode, it'll go up to 10 watts output wherever you happen to be. And that's with a simple little battery. It'll run 80 meters all the way up to the VH and UHF frequencies. It's incredible. All modes too. 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

0: defendant was caught with the stolen goods in his hands.
1: Well, he probably needed them. Not guilty. Next.
2: I confess, Your Honor, I killed my boss.
1: Well, we all make mistakes. Not guilty. Next.
3: Many people think God will overlook their sin because he's good.
1: Not guilty. Next.
4: What's with this judge? 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
3: 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How will you face judgment? With or without Jesus? Another message from Lifeline Productions, located on the web at lifelinepro.com.

Folks, I want to talk to you for just a minute about the main trading company. The proprietor, Richard Lenore. He's the guy that started the Hamfest in Paris, Texas. If you go up to the website, you're going to see amateur radio. You're going to see new open box demos. You're going to see connectors and adapters, package deals. I mean, it's all up here. He's got radios. Of course, he carries Elenco, Kenwood, ICOM, Yaesu, MFJ. The main trading company, especially if you're west of the Mississippi, near Paris, Texas.

0: Hi, this is Jim Edwards with a message about hope from the book of Isaiah, chapter 12. Behold, God is my salvation. I will trust and I will not be afraid. For the Lord God is my strength and my song, and He has become my salvation.
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3: The Hollies. 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Oh, I don't understand why people pay so much attention to thoughts like that, you know? Of course, I'm only 19 years old, and I don't pay attention to things like women yet. Ah! Excuse me.

0: 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What does that mean? Get it on.
1: Get it on.
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0: thunderstorm this afternoon, currently 82 degrees in Miami. Here is your Atmos weather report for Saturday, the 11th day of July. I'm Charles Dixon for Atmos Weather on WRMI. Mostly sunny in Miami, and good afternoon to listeners in Houston. Mostly sunny, 81 degree temperatures for you. 71 and mostly cloudy in Detroit. Mostly cloudy, currently 77 in New York City. In Los Angeles, cloudy, 64 degree temperatures for you. Finally, the Music City forecast for Nashville, Tennessee, cloudy and 75 degree temps for you. In Miami, getting down to 82 overnight tonight. Sunday's high will be in the lower 90s, humid with variable clouds. Temperatures in the lower 90s on Monday. For Atmos Weather, I'm Charles Dixon. 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
1: Folks, I want to talk to you for just a minute about the main trading company. The proprietor, Richard Lenore. He's the guy that started the Hamfest in Paris, Texas. If you go up to the website, you're going to see amateur radio. You're going to see new open box demos. 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I mean, it's all up here. He's got radios. Of course, he carries Elenco, Kenwood, ICOM, Yaesu, MFJ. The main trading company, especially if you're west of the Mississippi, near Paris, Texas. You need to buy from Richard Lenore, KA5DX, the main trading company. And if you're confused and you've got questions, pick up the phone and call and talk to Richard Lenore. You can't go wrong. These are people that you'll love to deal with. You'll make friends for life. The main trading company in Paris, Texas. That's where you need to go.
0: Nice, quiet man, very subdued in his clothes. Oh, yeah. Rod Stewart! Do you think I'm sexy? WRMI.

0: And on WRMI, the news is very short, but it's very funny. Hang around, you're going to like this.
1: Wave the Last Dance for free, plus rideshare leftovers and swipe right. I'm Grant Marshall, 2020 News. Real news, real stories, real fun. Dance Thiever, dancing on the stealing. Some stole dance patron gets jiggy gentleman snub outside Chicago when cops say he stiffed the stripper $40 for a lap dance. His payless pity party's just getting started. Loser lapdog threatens the club's staff. The popo proclaim, talks up his assault rifles and resists arrest. Cops even give him the chance to pay the bill, but dancing tool says he'd rather get his cheap thrills in the joint. Lost and Loony. Uber's released its annual Lost and Found list, and the backseat bungle bin is bursting with bizarre baggage. Dentures, duck sausage, a dishwasher, butterflies, a Viking drinking horn, and even a sack of marbles. The rideshare giant says phones and wallets still top the tally, but this year's weird wheel winners prove some passengers are checking out mentally before they check out physically. The dating mame, caught in an app they can't walk out. Whack widow gives scams a bad name, the feds say. Devil with a shrew dress snares old guys on mating apps, then drugs and sometimes kills them, G-men maintain. 11 victims ID'd so far, the feds say, with several dead and their bank accounts drained. Hell on steals worked both sides of the border, the LA Times reports. The tender swindler now on trial in Mexico for murder, then set for extradition stateside. Cold as vice, Kill Bill, chill. And that's what's happening. I'm Grant Marshall, 2020 News.
0: W-R-M-I. Steve Miller Band. The song is Abracadabra. What? Wow! My whole microphone, everything just disappeared. Let's try it again. Abracadabra. Ah, where'd my dog go? Oh, my genetics.

Dave Miller Band. I'm like, oh, the name of the song is Ah! But you thought I was going to make a mistake, didn't you? No, no. That's the poof, poof, poof, everything disappears into smoke song. Yeah, it didn't sound all that good, does it? Anyway, hey, here's Stories. That's the name of the band. The song is Brother Louie. Again, every song you hear on here, somebody requested. Might as well get your request in. I'll tell you how to do that in about 7 or 8 minutes.

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Ha! 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I mean, peace everywhere. 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I'll drop that conversation. 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

0: 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Even FT8. 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
2: 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You'll see a little thing hanging down from the top that says Requests. You click on that, it'll tell you how to get your songs played. You think-

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1: 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We're still playing them. Here's another instant request.

0: You know, it's a name known for high-quality antenna solutions for DXing pretty much anywhere you happen to be. The original Shooting Star is the premier Horizon ultralight antenna that covers the popular HF bands, all of them really, but with a real difference. 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They're ready to transport in their optional carry bag, and with the optional quadrupod travel stand, you don't even have to mount it anywhere. You can set it up and be on the air in less than 12 minutes. I've done it. And all Horizon Ultralight antennas are pre-assembled and tuned at the factory right here in the USA. Really, the most convenient and lightweight way to set up and go pretty much anywhere. 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Fort Payne, Alabama is where they make them. And, oh, 6 meters is coming back, and there's a Horizon antenna for that called the Sixer. It's the magic band at 50 to 54 kilohertz and nearly a flat SW. All across the board. All Horizon antennas feature optional travel bags and that quadrupod travel stand ready to ship worldwide. 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
1: 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All right now, 1970.

Hi, Jeff Lawrence again for ICOM America. Ham radio, it's supposed to be fun, right? Well, now I've figured out how to make it really fun. Recently, I've really gotten into POTA. Parks on the Air. Oh, it's a ball to do. And it's usually done with QRP, which is really low wattage. Rhea was telling me, yeah, it's a bit of a challenge, but that's what's fun about it. POTA, Parks on the Air, or SOTA, Summits on the Air. This is a way for you to get out and enjoy the great outdoors and still bring your ham radio with you. So I got intrigued and went ahead and purchased one myself. I went ahead and picked up an IC705. This little rig is absolutely cool as anything. And depending upon the band and your mode, it'll go up to 10 watts output wherever you happen to be. And that's with a simple little battery. It'll run 80 meters all the way up to the VH and UHF frequencies. It's incredible. All modes too. 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

0: Moses. Sit down on them, Amos. Make it count, son. 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
1: 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But they who wait for the Lord shall renew their strength. They shall mount up with wings like eagles. They shall run and not be weary. They shall walk and not be faint.
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One Light song, man. 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All that good stuff. I'm the Association WRMI. 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You tell us what to play. You tell us what songs you want to hear. We'll play them by request. Baby.

a thunderstorm this afternoon, currently 83 degrees in Miami. Here's your Atmos weather report for Saturday, the 11th day of July, at Erica Walters for Atmos Weather on WRMI. Partly sunny in Miami, and good afternoon to listeners in Houston, sunny, 82 degree temperatures for you. 74 and mostly cloudy in Detroit. Cloudy, currently 79 in New York City. In Los Angeles, cloudy, 65 degree temperatures for you. Finally, the Music City, forecast for Nashville, Tennessee, mostly sunny and 75 degree temps for you. In Miami, getting down to 82 overnight tonight, Sunday's high will be in the lower 90s, humid with variable clouds. Temperatures in the lower 90s on Monday. For Atmos Weather, I'm Erica Walters. 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

0: I've been talking about R&L Electronics for a good while, and you've heard me go on and on about Roger and the crew at R&L. When you call there, you get answers. They answer the phone. The people answering the phone are knowledgeable folks. They carry everything. 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They've got antennas. They've got microphones. 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I mean, they've got everything ham radio. 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

definitely 1960s song. 1960s song. Gentry's Keep On Dancing. Fleetwood Mac. Love this song. No big surprise. We get a lot of requests for it. Because we get a lot of requests for any song by Fleetwood Mac. Gypsy. And I'm Steve Hunter.

0: Well, Mrs. Johnson, you're in good health.
1: Are you sure you look close enough?
0: What do you mean?
1: Right here. Look closely. Now watch. Smiling? Not smiling.
0: All I see are a couple of wrinkles.
1: That's right! I got wrinkles!
0: Sooner or later, we all get wrinkles.
1: Yeah, just before we die! I can't die! The Bible says that if I've never trusted Jesus, I will face an eternity of excruciating pain, suffering, and anguish!
0: Yes, that is true.
1: Not if I don't die! I've been doing everything you told me to. I've been eating right, exercising, not smoking.
0: Those will help you live longer, but not forever.
1: I know! Do something!
0: We could try cloning, cryogenics, or ancient Chinese medicine.
1: Will those do it?
0: No. You'll still eventually die. I suggest trusting Jesus.
1: You said ancient Chinese...
0: It's needles. Lots of needles.
1: Okay, Jesus, huh?
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Lincoln the cops was after my hot rod Lincoln. They arrested me and they put me in jail and they called my pappy to throw my bail. And he said, son, you're gonna drive me to drinking.

0: Hi, this is Jim Edwards with Thoughts on Respect from 1 Peter chapter 3, verse 7. Husbands, in the same way, be considerate as you live with your wives, and treat them with respect as the weaker partner and as heirs with you of the gracious gift of life, so that nothing will hinder your prayers.
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Robert Holmes, the Pina Colada song, otherwise known as Escape on WRMI.

0: It's been a while, huh?
1: Rupert Holmes, the Escape the Pina Colada song, and here's from the mid-1960s, Sup with Camel, and Hello, Hello, and of course, by
0: what? By request.
1: Yeah, you passed. You passed the exam.

0: a thunderstorm this afternoon, currently 85 degrees in Miami. Here is your Atmos weather report for Saturday, the 11th day of July. I'm Charles Dixon for Atmos Weather on WRMI. Mostly cloudy in Miami, and good afternoon to listeners in Houston. Mostly cloudy, 84 degree temperatures for you. 79 and mostly sunny in Detroit. Cloudy, currently 78 in New York City. In Los Angeles, mostly cloudy, 65 degree temperatures for you. Finally, the Music City forecast for Nashville, Tennessee, mostly cloudy and 78 degree temps for you. In Miami, getting down to 82 overnight tonight. Sunday's high will be in the lower 90s, humid with variable clouds. Temperatures in the lower 90s on Monday. For Atmos Weather, I'm Charles Dixon. Have a wonderful afternoon.
1: This is Blood, Sweat, and Tears. And the lead singer for this band, David Clayton Thomas. An amazing voice. He just died. Kind of a surprise. Anyway, David Clayton Thomas, Blood, Sweat, and Tears. And God Bless the Child. By request, like every other song on WRMI.

0: Wave the Last Dance for free, plus rideshare leftovers and swipe right. I'm Grant Marshall, 2020 News. Real news, real stories, real fun. Dance Thiever, dancing on the stealing. Some stole dance patron gets jiggy gentleman snub outside Chicago when cops say he stiffed the stripper $40 for a lap dance. His payless pity party's just getting started. Loser lapdog threatens the club's staff, the popo proclaim. Talks up his assault rifles and resists arrest. Cops even give him the chance to pay the bill, but dancing tool says he'd rather get his cheap thrills in the joint. Lost and Loony. Uber's released its annual Lost and Found list, and the backseat bungle bin is bursting with bizarre baggage. Dentures, duck sausage, a dishwasher, butterflies, a Viking drinking horn, and even a sack of marbles. The rideshare giant says phones and wallets still top the tally, but this year's weird wheel winners prove some passengers are checking out mentally before they check out physically. The dating mame, caught in an app they can't walk out. Whack widow gives scams a bad name, the feds say. Devil with a shrew dress snares old guys on mating apps, then drugs and sometimes kills them, G-men maintain. 11 victims ID'd so far, the feds say, with several dead and their bank accounts drained. Hell on steals worked both sides of the border, the LA Times reports. The tender swindler now on trial in Mexico for murder, then set for extradition stateside. Cold as vice, Kill Bill chill. And that's what's happening. I'm Grant Marshall, 2020 News.
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2: Now, the Rolling Stones, but not quite the song you were expecting, maybe.

you're familiar with the original recorded version of this, all you hear is just some very faint bass notes. Kind of like playing around on the keyboard and other things. Just little riffs and things. Very mysterious. But in about 9 seconds, this becomes one of the most familiar songs you know. Steely Dan, Ricky Don't Lose That Number, WRMI, by request.

0: knows that number.
1: 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They're ready to transport in their optional carry bag, and with the optional quadrupod travel stand, you don't even have to mount it anywhere. 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I've done it. And all Horizon Ultralight antennas are pre-assembled and tuned at the factory right here in the USA. 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Fort Payne, Alabama is where they make them. And, oh, 6 meters is coming back, and there's a Horizon antenna for that called the Sixer. It's the magic band at 50 to 54 kilohertz and nearly a flat SW. You are all across the board. All Horizon antennas feature optional travel bags and that quadrupod travel stand ready to ship worldwide. Here's the website. It is horizonantennas.net. 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

0: lot of people remember Meatloaf by his so much slower songs like 2 Out of 3 Ain't Bad or I Do Anything for Love, I Won't Do That. This is really big one. Paradise or The Dashboard Like Meatloaf. WRMI. Everything by
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0: Hi, this is Jim Edwards with a message of hope from the book of Matthew, chapter 11. 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
1: Good songwriter, too, huh? And, of course, one of the Eagles. Josh Rocky Mountain Way fading off into the darkness of the mountains on WRMI, Everything by Request. Beach Boys. They love music. They can hear it, too.

thunderstorm Monday afternoon, currently 85 degrees in Miami. Here's your Atmos weather report for Saturday, the 11th day of July. I'm Erica Walters for Atmos Weather on WRMI. Mostly cloudy in Miami, and good afternoon to listeners in Houston, mostly cloudy, 77 degree temperatures for you. 82 and sunny in Detroit. Mostly cloudy, currently 76 in New York City. In Los Angeles, mostly cloudy, 68 degree temperatures for you. Finally, the Music City, forecast for Nashville, Tennessee, light rain and 79 degree temps for you. In Miami, getting down to 83 overnight tonight, Sunday's high will be in the lower 90s, humid with variable clouds. Temperatures in the lower 90s on Monday. For Atmos Weather, I'm Erica Walters. 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

0: Hartman, I can dream about you. We'll take a few minutes. How you can tell us. How you can tell us. Not just ask us. Tell us what one of your favorite songs really do it.
1: Folks, I want to talk to you for just a minute about the main trading company. The proprietor, Richard Lenore. He's the guy that started the Hamfest in Paris, Texas. If you go up to the website, you're going to see amateur radio. You're going to see new open box demos. You're going to see connectors and adapters, package deals. I mean, it's all up here. He's got radios. Of course, he carries Elenco, Kenwood, ICOM, Yaesu, MFJ. 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You can't go wrong. 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That's where you need to go.
0: Right at the bleeding bye-bye, y'all, edge of the

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When you get there, you see a little tag at the top, and it says Requests. Click on that tag. It'll tell you how to get your songs played.

My vacuum's been broken lately. I had a chance to, like, clean the thing for a little while. It smells kind of funny, but hey, a magic carpet. It's a magic carpet. Let's ride. Steppenwolf!

I've been talking about R&L Electronics for a good while, and you've heard me go on and on about Roger and the crew at R&L. 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I mean, they've got everything ham radio. 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You'll get great service. Everything will be shipped out promptly. 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

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If you have an HT or any kind of radio and you want to program it, how many times have you picked up an HT and said, my God, I wish I could figure this out. I'd like to put all my local repeaters in, but my goodness, that's such a task. You know, you got to enter this and then hit enter, and then you got to, you know what I'm talking about on an HT? 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But I'll tell you something. RT Systems is building software that is so simple to operate. 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And you go to the software and you just simply tell it, this is what I want to do. 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

Hi, this is Jim Edwards with a message of hope and strength from the book of 2 Corinthians, chapter 12. But he said to me, "My grace is sufficient for you, for my power is made perfect in weakness. Therefore, I will boast all the more gladly of my weaknesses, so that the power of Christ may rest upon me. For the sake of Christ, then, I am content with weaknesses,

0: insults, hardships, persecutions, and calamities. For when I am weak, then I am strong.
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thunderstorm Monday afternoon, currently 87 degrees in Miami. Here is your Atmos weather report for Saturday, the 11th day of July. I'm Charles Dixon for Atmos Weather on WRMI. Cloudy in Miami, and good afternoon to listeners in Houston, mostly cloudy, 82 degree temperatures for you. 84 and sunny in Detroit. Cloudy, currently 76 in New York City. In Los Angeles, mostly cloudy, 72 degree temperatures for you. Finally, the Music City forecast for Nashville, Tennessee. Mostly cloudy and 80 degree temps for you. In Miami, getting down to 83 overnight tonight. Sunday's high will be in the lower 90s, humid with variable clouds. Temperatures in the lower 90s on Monday. For Atmos Weather, I'm Charles Dixon. 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

0: for so many people that love the Grateful Dead. It's always interesting that they were the hits.
1: They didn't really have hit songs, did they? But they dominated music in their own strange way. 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

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I'm Grant Marshall, 2020 News. Real news, real stories, real fun. Dance Thiever, dancing on the stealing. Some stole dance patron gets jiggy gentleman snub outside Chicago when cops say he stiffed the stripper $40 for a lap dance. His payless pity party's just getting started. Loser lapdog threatens the club's staff. The popo proclaim, talks up his assault rifles and resists arrest. Cops even give him the chance to pay the bill, but dancing tool says he'd rather get his cheap thrills in the joint. Lost and Loony. Uber's released its annual Lost and Found list, and the backseat bungle bin is bursting with bizarre baggage. Dentures, duck sausage, a dishwasher, butterflies, a Viking drinking horn, and even a sack of marbles. The rideshare giant says phones and wallets still top the tally, but this year's weird wheel winners prove some passengers are checking out mentally before they check out physically. The dating mame, caught in an app they can't walk out. Whack widow gives scams a bad name, the feds say. Devil with a shrew dress snares old guys on mating apps, then drugs and sometimes kills them, G-men maintain. 11 victims ID'd so far, the feds say, with several dead and their bank accounts drained. Hell on steals worked both sides of the border, the LA Times reports. The tender swindler now on trial in Mexico for murder, then set for extradition stateside. Cold as vice, Kill Bill, chill. And that's what's happening. I'm Grant Marshall, 2020 News. We'll be right back.

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0: 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You're hearing the legends.
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2: 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The song is Love Will Find a Way. 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

0: 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Bay City Rollers, money, honey, ah, and rock music, and all requests. Yeah, they're all invaluable.
1: 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I'd like to put all my local repeaters in, but my goodness, that's such a task. 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
1: Pat Benatar, good singer, incredible songwriter. We Belong, by request.

Let's Talk this hour. Pat Benatar, We Belong. Sliding way back to Sir Douglas Quintet. I'll get it right. Mid-1960s. She's about a movie. Don't you worry, Mark. I'm Steve Letter. Every

0: Hi, this is Jim Edwards with a message about strength from 2 Timothy. For God gave us a spirit not of fear, but of power and love and self-control.
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thunderstorm Monday afternoon, currently 88 degrees in Miami. Here's your Atmos weather report for Saturday, the 11th day of July, at Erica Walters for Atmos weather on WRMI. Mostly cloudy in Miami, and good afternoon to listeners in Houston. Mostly cloudy, 84 degree temperatures for you. 85 and sunny in Detroit. Cloudy, currently 81 in New York City. In Los Angeles, partly sunny, 74 degree temperatures for you. Finally, the Music City, forecast for Nashville, Tennessee, sunny and 85 degree temps for you. In Miami, getting down to 83 overnight tonight, Sunday's high will be in the lower 90s, humid with variable clouds. Temperatures in the lower 90s on Monday. For Atmos Weather, I'm Erica Walters. Have a great afternoon.

1980s, Robert Palmer, Addicted to Glove, WRMI, is Linda Ronstadt. Ronstadt, why am I having trouble with names tonight? I'm Steve Hunter. Yeah, got it.

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talking about R&L Electronics for a good while, and you've heard me go on and on about Roger and the crew at R&L. When you call there, you get answers. They answer the phone. The people answering the phone are knowledgeable folks. They carry everything. They've got transceivers. They've got antennas. They've got microphones. They've got coax, linear amplifiers. They've got antenna tuners. I mean, they've got everything ham radio. They're outfitted for the radio amateur. What a place to go. You'll love dealing with them because they're great people. You'll get great service. Everything will be shipped out promptly. 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

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Heat of the Moment. You can shop with me again now, guys. WRMI, American Breed from 1968.

0: 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America, Sister Golden Hair.
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0: I'm betting this is a song you have not heard for a while, but request is a magical thing. Boop. Makes a song appear. Beatles, Strawberry.

0: WRMI's Jeff Lawrence here with battle-tested brands coffee, the kind of coffee that tastes like coffee. How often have you had yourself a cup of coffee and went, yeah? 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
1: 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China Grove.

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0: Hi, this is Jim Edwards with a message about hope and strength from the book of 1 Corinthians. No temptation has overtaken you that's not common to man. God is faithful, and he will not let you be tempted beyond your ability. But with the temptation, he'll also provide the way of escape, that you may be able to endure it.
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3: 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Long, cool woman in a black dress. I don't understand why people pay so much attention to thoughts like that, you know? 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

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What does that mean? Get it on. Oh, I'm so young. WRMI, every song by request. 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And I'll tell you about that in a few minutes.

0: thunderstorm Monday afternoon, currently 88 degrees in Miami. Here is your Atmos weather report for Saturday, the 11th day of July. I'm Charles Dixon for Atmos Weather on WRMI. Partly sunny in Miami, and good afternoon to listeners in Houston. Partly sunny, 88 degree temperatures for you. 85 and sunny in Detroit. Cloudy, currently 82 in New York City. In Los Angeles, mostly sunny, 74 degree temperatures for you. Finally, the Music City forecast for Nashville, Tennessee, mostly sunny and 88 degree temps for you. In Miami, getting down to 83 overnight tonight. Sunday's high will be in the lower 90s, humid with variable clouds. Temperatures in the lower 90s on Monday. For Atmos Weather, I'm Charles Dixon. 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
2: Folks, I want to talk to you for just a minute about the main trading company. The proprietor, Richard Lenore. 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You're going to see new open box demos. 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I mean, it's all up here. He's got radios. Of course, he carries Elenco, Kenwood, ICOM, Yaesu, MFJ. 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You need to buy from Richard Lenore, KA5DX, the main trading company. 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You can't go wrong. These are people that you'll love to deal with. You'll make friends for life. The main trading company in Paris, Texas. That's where you need to go.
1: Nice, quiet man, very subdued in his clothes. Oh, yeah. Rod Stewart! Do you think I'm sexy? WRMI.

0: on WRMI The News. It's very short, but it's very funny. Hang around. You're going to like this.
1: Wave the Last Dance for free, plus rideshare leftovers and swipe right. I'm Grant Marshall, 2020 News. Real news, real stories, real fun. Dance Thiever, dancing on the stealing. Some stole dance patron gets jiggy gentleman snub outside Chicago when cops say he stiffed the stripper $40 for a lap dance. His payless pity party's just getting started. Loser lapdog threatens the club's staff. The popo proclaim, talks up his assault rifles and resists arrest. Cops even give him the chance to pay the bill, but dancing tool says he'd rather get his cheap thrills in the joint. Lost and Loony. Uber's released its annual Lost and Found list, and the backseat bungle bin is bursting with bizarre baggage. Dentures, duck sausage, a dishwasher, butterflies, a Viking drinking horn, and even a sack of marbles. The rideshare giant says phones and wallets still top the tally, but this year's weird wheel winners prove some passengers are checking out mentally before they check out physically. The dating mame, caught in an app they can't walk out. Whack widow gives scams a bad name, the feds say. Devil with a shrew dress snares old guys on mating apps, then drugs and sometimes kills them, G-men maintain. 11 victims ID'd so far, the feds say, with several dead and their bank accounts drained. Hell on steals worked both sides of the border, the LA Times reports. The tender swindler now on trial in Mexico for murder, then set for extradition stateside. Cold as vice, Kill Bill, chill. And that's what's happening. I'm Grant Marshall, 2020 News.
0: W-R-M-I. Steve Miller Band. The song is Abracadabra. What? Wow! My whole microphone, everything just disappeared. Let's try it again. Abracadabra. Ah, where'd my dog go? Oh, my goodness.

Steve Miller Band. I'm like, oh, the name of the song is Aha! Thought you thought I was going to make a mistake, didn't you? No, that's the poof, poof, everything disappears into smoke song. Yeah, it didn't sound all that good, does it? Anyway, hey, here's Stories. That's the name of the band. The song is Brother Louie. Again, every song you hear on here, somebody requested. Might as well be you get your request in. I'll tell you how to do that in about 7 or 8 minutes.

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I mean, peace everywhere. 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I'll drop that conversation. Lowrider, WR.

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2: 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You'll see a little thing hanging down from the top that says Requests. You click on that, it'll tell you how to get your songs played.

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1: 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We're still playing them. Here's another instant request.

0: You know, it's a name known for high-quality antenna solutions for DXing pretty much anywhere you happen to be. The original Shooting Star is the premier Horizon ultralight antenna that covers the popular HF bands, all of them really, but with a real difference. 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They're ready to transport in their optional carry bag, and with the optional quadrupod travel stand, you don't even have to mount it anywhere. You can set it up and be on the air in less than 12 minutes. I've done it. And all Horizon Ultralight antennas are pre-assembled and tuned at the factory right here in the USA. Really, the most convenient and lightweight way to set up and go pretty much anywhere. 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Fort Payne, Alabama is where they make them. And, oh, 6 meters is coming back, and there's a Horizon antenna for that called the Sixer. It's the magic band at 50 to 54 kilohertz and nearly a flat SW. You are all across the board. All Horizon antennas feature optional travel bags and that quadrupod travel stand ready to ship worldwide. 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
1: 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All right now, 1970.

Hi, Jeff Lawrence again for ICOM America. Ham radio, it's supposed to be fun, right? Well, now I've figured out how to make it really fun. Recently, I've really gotten into POTA. Parks on the Air. Oh, it's a ball to do. And it's usually done with QRP, which is really low wattage. Rhea was telling me, yeah, it's a bit of a challenge, but that's what's fun about it. POTA, Parks on the Air, or SOTA, Summits on the Air. This is a way for you to get out and enjoy the great outdoors and still bring your ham radio with you. So I got intrigued and went ahead and purchased one myself. I went ahead and picked up an IC705. This little rig is absolutely cool as anything. And depending upon the band and your mode, it'll go up to 10 watts output wherever you happen to be. And that's with a simple little battery. It'll run 80 meters all the way up to the VH and UHF frequencies. It's incredible. All modes too. 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

0: Hi, this is Jim Edwards with a Bible verse from the book of Isaiah, chapter 41. Fear not, for I am with you. Be not dismayed, for I am your God. I will strengthen you. I will help you. I will uphold you with my righteous right hand.
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You tell us what to play. You tell us what songs you want to hear. We'll play them by request.

a thunderstorm Monday afternoon, currently 89 degrees in Miami. Here's your Atmos weather report for Saturday, the 11th day of July. I'm Erica Walters for Atmos Weather on WRMI. Mostly cloudy in Miami, and good afternoon to listeners in Houston, mostly cloudy, 90 degree temperatures for you. 84 and partly sunny in Detroit. Mostly cloudy, currently 84 in New York City. In Los Angeles, mostly sunny, 76 degree temperatures for you. Finally, the Music City forecast for Nashville, Tennessee, mostly cloudy and 90 degree temps for you. In Miami, getting down to 83 overnight tonight, Sunday's high will be in the lower 90s, humid with variable clouds. Temperatures in the lower 90s on Monday. For Atmos Weather, I'm Erica Walters. 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

0: I've been talking about R&L Electronics for a good while, and you've heard me go on and on about Roger and the crew at R&L. When you call there, you get answers. 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The people answering the phone are knowledgeable folks. They carry everything. 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They've got antennas. 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I mean, they've got everything ham radio. 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You'll love dealing with them because they're great people. 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

1960s song. 1960s song. Gentry's Keep On Dancing. Fleetwood Mac. Love this song. No big surprise. We get a lot of requests for it. Because we get a lot of requests for any song by Fleetwood Mac. Gypsy. And I'm Steve Hunter.

0: Well, Mrs. Johnson, you're in good health.
1: Are you sure you look close enough?
0: What do you mean?
1: Right here. Look closely. Now watch. Smiling? Not smiling.
0: All I see are a couple of wrinkles.
1: That's right! I got wrinkles!
0: Sooner or later, we all get wrinkles.
1: Yeah, just before we die! I can't die! The Bible says that if I've never trusted Jesus, I will face an eternity of excruciating pain, suffering, and anguish!
0: Yes, that is true.
1: Not if I don't die! I've been doing everything you told me to. I've been eating right, exercising, not smoking.
0: Those will help you live longer, but not forever.
1: I know! Do something!
0: We could try cloning, cryogenics, or ancient Chinese medicine.
1: Will those do it?
0: No. You'll still eventually die. I suggest trusting Jesus.
1: You said ancient Chinese...
0: It's needles. Lots of needles.
1: Okay, Jesus, huh?
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3: 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I'll bet you Donald Trump could dance to this song. Yep, it's by the Village People.

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was blinking. The cops was after my hot rod Lincoln. 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And he said, son, you're gonna drive me to drinking if you don't stop driving that hot rod Lincoln.

0: Hi, this is Jim Edwards with a message about strength from the book of Exodus, chapter 15. The Lord is my strength and my song, and He has become my salvation. This is my God, and I will praise Him, my Father's God, and I will exalt Him.
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also possible you were living under a rock or in a cave back in the end of the 1970s or so, early 1980s. Robert Holmes, the Pina Colada song, otherwise known as Escape.

0: expect showers this afternoon, currently 89 degrees in Miami. Here is your Atmos weather report for Saturday, the 11th day of July. I'm Charles Dixon for Atmos Weather on WRMI. Mostly cloudy in Miami, and good afternoon to listeners in Houston. Mostly cloudy, 86 degree temperatures for you, 83 and mostly cloudy in Detroit. Mostly cloudy, currently 83 in New York City. In Los Angeles, sunny, 80 degree temperatures for you. Finally, the Music City forecast for Nashville, Tennessee. Mostly sunny, 89 degree temps for you. In Miami, getting down to 83 overnight tonight. Sunday's high will be in the lower 90s, humid with variable clouds. Temperatures in the lower 90s on Monday. For Atmos Weather, I'm Charles Dixon. 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
1: This is Blood, Sweat, and Tears. And the lead singer for this band, David Clayton Thomas, an amazing voice. He just died. Kind of a surprise. Anyway, David Clayton Thomas, Blood, Sweat, and Tears. God bless the child. By request, like every other song on WRMI.

0: Wave the Last Dance for free, plus rideshare leftovers and swipe right. I'm Grant Marshall, 2020 News. Real news, real stories, real fun. Dance Thiever, dancing on the stealing. Some stole dance patron gets jiggy gentleman snub outside Chicago when cops say he stiffed the stripper $40 for a lap dance. His payless pity party's just getting started. Loser lapdog threatens the club's staff. The popo proclaim, talks up his assault rifles and resists arrest. Cops even give him the chance to pay the bill, but dancing tool says he'd rather get his cheap thrills in the joint. Lost and Loony. Uber's released its annual Lost and Found list, and the backseat bungle bin is bursting with bizarre baggage. Dentures, duck sausage, a dishwasher, butterflies, a Viking drinking horn, and even a sack of marbles. The rideshare giant says phones and wallets still top the tally, but this year's weird wheel winners prove some passengers are checking out mentally before they check out physically. The dating mame, caught in an app they can't walk out. Whack widow gives scams a bad name, the feds say. Devil with a shrew dress snares old guys on mating apps, then drugs and sometimes kills them, G-men maintain. 11 victims ID'd so far, the feds say, with several dead and their bank accounts drained. Hell on steals worked both sides of the border, the LA Times reports. The tender swindler now on trial in Mexico for murder, then set for extradition stateside. Cold as vice, Kill Bill, chill. And that's what's happening. I'm Grant Marshall, 2020 News.
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you're familiar with the original recorded version of this, all you hear is just some very faint bass notes. People kind of like playing around on the keyboard and other things. Just little riffs and things. Very mysterious. But in about 9 seconds, this becomes one of the most familiar songs you know. Steely Dan, Ricky Don't Lose That Number, WRMI, by request.

It's a name known for high-quality antenna solutions for DXing pretty much anywhere you happen to be. The original Shooting Star is the premier Horizon ultralight antenna that covers the popular HF bands, all of them really, but with a real difference. These long-distance ground-mounted antennas require no ground radials, no tower, no rotor. These are ready for parks on the air or any field day setup that you happen to have. They're ready to transport in their optional carry bag, and with the optional quadrupod travel stand, you don't even have to mount it anywhere. You can set it up and be on the air in less than 12 minutes. I've done it. And all Horizon Ultralight antennas are pre-assembled and tuned at the factory right here in the USA. Really, the most convenient and lightweight way to set up and go pretty much anywhere. Parks on the air, summits on the air, permanent or travel, these Horizon Shooting Star antennas are ready for you to get from right directly from the source or from chatradio.com. Fort Payne, Alabama is where they make them. And, 6 meters is coming back, and there's a Horizon antenna for that called the Sixer. It's the magic band at 50 to 54 kilohertz and nearly a flat SW. WR all across the board. All Horizon antennas feature optional travel bags and that quadrupod travel stand ready to ship worldwide. Here's the website. It is horizonantennas.net. 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

0: lot of people remember Meatloaf by his so much slower songs like 2 out of 3 Ain't Bad or I Do Anything for Love or Won't Do That. This is Paradise for the Dashboard Like Meatloaf. WRMI. Everything by
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0: 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Be strong and courageous. Do not be frightened, and do not be dismayed. For the Lord your God is with you wherever you go.
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an amazing guitarist. Good songwriter, too, huh? And, of course, one of the Eagles. You watch Rocky Mountain Way fading off into the darkness of the mountains on WRMI, Everything by Request. Beach Boys, play that music. They can hear it, too. 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

Expect showers late this afternoon. Currently 87 degrees in Miami. Here's your Atmos weather report for Saturday, the 11th day of July, at Erica Walters for Atmos Weather on WRMI. Mostly cloudy in Miami, and good afternoon to listeners in Houston. Rain, 84 degree temperatures for you. 83 and mostly cloudy in Detroit. Mostly sunny, currently 84 in New York City. In Los Angeles, sunny, 77 degree temperatures for you. Finally, the Music City forecast for Nashville, Tennessee, mostly cloudy and 90 degree temps for you. In Miami, getting down to 83 overnight tonight. Sunday's high will be in the lower 90s, humid with variable clouds. Temperatures in the lower 90s on Monday. For Atmos Weather, I'm Erica Walters. Have a wonderful afternoon.

0: Hardman, I can dream about you. We'll tell you in a few minutes how you can tell us. How you can tell us, not just ask us. Tell us what's one of your favorite songs when you do it.
1: 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The proprietor, Richard Lenore. 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I mean, it's all up here. 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
0: Right at the bleeding bye-bye, y'all, edge of the night.

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When you get there, you see a little tag at the top, and it says requests. Click on that tag. It'll tell you how to get your songs

You know, my vacuum's been broken lately. I haven't had a chance to, like, clean the thing for a little while. Smells kind of funny, but hey, a magic carpet. It's a magic carpet. Let's ride. Steppenwolf!

I've been talking about R&L Electronics for a good while, and you've heard me go on and on about Roger and the crew at R&L. 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

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I'd like to put all my local repeaters in, but my goodness, that's such a task. 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

0: This is Jim Edwards with a message about strength from the Bible's book of Deuteronomy. Be strong and courageous. Do not fear or be in dread of them, for it's the Lord your God who goes with you. He will not leave you or forsake you.
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thunderstorm Monday afternoon, currently 87 degrees in Miami. Here is your Atmos weather report for Saturday, the 11th day of July. I'm Charles Dixon for Atmos Weather on WRMI. Mostly cloudy in Miami, and good afternoon to listeners in Houston. Rain, 81 degree temperatures for you. 84 and mostly cloudy in Detroit. Mostly sunny, currently 82 in New York City. In Los Angeles, sunny, 80 degree temperatures for you. Finally, the Music City forecast for Nashville, Tennessee, cloudy and 88 degree temps for you. In Miami, getting down to 83 overnight tonight. Sunday's high will be in the lower 90s, humid with variable clouds. Temperatures in the lower 90s on Monday. For Atmos Weather, I'm Charles Dixon. Have a wonderful afternoon.

0: 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It's always interesting that they were the hits.
1: They didn't really have hit songs, did they? But they dominated music in their own strange way. This Bad Company feels like making love. 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

Wave the Last Dance for free, plus rideshare leftovers, and swipe right. I'm Grant Marshall, 2020 News. Real news, real stories, real fun. Dance Thiever, dancing on the stealing. Some stole dance patron gets jiggy gentleman snub outside Chicago when cops say he stiffed the stripper $40 for a lap dance. His payless pity party's just getting started. Loser lapdog threatens the club's staff. The popo proclaim, talks up his assault rifles and resists arrest. Cops even give him the chance to pay the bill, but dancing tool says he'd rather get his cheap thrills in the joint. Lost and Loony. Uber's released its annual Lost and Found list, and the backseat bungle bin is bursting with bizarre baggage. Dentures, duck sausage, a dishwasher, butterflies, a Viking drinking horn, and even a sack of marbles. The rideshare giant says phones and wallets still top the tally, but this year's weird wheel winners prove some passengers are checking out mentally before they check out physically. The dating mame, caught in an app they can't walk out. Whack widow gives scams a bad name, the feds say. Devil with a shrew dress snares old guys on mating apps, then drugs and sometimes kills them, G-men maintain. 11 victims ID'd so far, the feds say, with several dead and their bank accounts drained. Hell on steals worked both sides of the border, the LA Times reports. The tender swindler now on trial in Mexico for murder, then set for extradition stateside. Cold as vice, Kill Bill, chill. And that's what's happening. I'm Grant Marshall, 2020 News. We'll be right back.

both his hands and he taps his feet and he sings. He is a hollygolly bouncing baby boy. You know the record player is his favorite toy. And don't forget he's everybody's pride and joy when he goes.

0: It doesn't go to sleep until the music's gone. He imitates the singer in the group with a low-down voice. And when it's time to tuck him in his little bed, with all that music running through his sleepy head, the little fella doesn't say goodnight. Instead, he says,
1: "Boogie, boogie, boogie, all night."
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2: 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The song is Love Will Find a Way. 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

0: Yeah, it's a loud song because it's a big topic. Bay City Rollers, money, honey, and rock music. And all requests, yeah, they're all invaluable.
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1: 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We Belong, by request.

o'clock this hour. Pat Benatar, We Belong. Sliding way back to Sir Douglas Quintet. I get it right. Mid-1960s, she's about to move her WRMI. I'm Steve Hunter. Every